0: There's certainly some persuading bass just there, just quietly.
1: There you go. Yeah, this is the first release as just Miley, dropping her surname, and it is the title track from the upcoming album, also called Bass Persuades, which is out September 18.
0: All right.
1: A trailer is here for Focker in Law, the latest installment in the Meet the Parents franchise, and this time round, it's Focker versus Fiance. The all-star comedic cast sees Ben Stiller and Robert De Niro reunite, Terry Polo also returning, and this time round joined by Ariana Grande. The fourth installment sees Greg and Pam's son Henry facing the family chaos this time round when he decides to marry a strong-willed woman, played by Grande, who appears to be his complete mismatch and also a trained FBI hostage negotiator and former life coach, triggering suspicion and chaotic interrogation tactics from Stiller and De Niro. Here is the trailer.
2: I am so excited to meet Henry's new girlfriend.
3: Life coach from California? Jack is going to have a field day with her.
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4: He likes you. With one sniff, dogs can tell more about a person's character than a human could.
3: What do you think of Olivia?
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6: There's my favorite Fockers.
3: I'm going to ask Olivia to marry me.
6: So this is great. You're sure she's the one? And
2: Dad, why? Why would you say that?
1: Focker in Law is out in cinemas this November. And Catherine Zeta-Jones stars in the new series Kill Jackie. Zeta-Jones plays a wealthy Welsh art dealer and former international drug smuggler who must fight her for her life when elite assassins target her. Here's the trailer.
7: Well, you knew I wasn't always in art. And what I used to do for a living was... something I thought was far behind looks like it found me.
8: Jackie, what is happening?
7: Someone hired the Seven Demons. They are professional assassins. Genuine psychopaths.
8: If I didn't sign up for this...
7: Get on the plane, Sam. They're coming for me and anyone I know.
0: Well, there you go. No one signed up for that.
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0: 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I need that vibe, yeah. 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

I said, are you gonna be my girl? 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
1: So the crash in Jandakot, Kwinana Freeway South and after Berrigan Drive. The right lane is closed by incident response and Freeway South as so Loftus Street to Millpoint Road, Mount Henny Bridge and Robe Highway to Armidale. Freeway northbound Agatelle Road, then Millpoint Road to the city. A Kumandra Road northbound approaching Allnut Street, Mandra Road South at Gordon Road. Pinchower Road at Sutton Street again at Dower Street, Lakes Road in Greenfields. Mandra Road at Mariners Cove Drive in Dudley Park. Mandra Road South at Singleton Beach Road and a lineup Safety Bay Road westbound approaching the Mandra Road roundabout in Baldivis. If you spot anything else, call 95815973. Census night was Tuesday, the 11th of August. There's still time to complete. 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
1: Whether it is high low, lactose free, fortified, or possibly powdered, all of it has more kind of the nutrients in it.
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1: 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Okay. So, yeah. 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Mm. It's like, you know, cardboard water.
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1: But soy and cow milk, they are chock full of it. So, as the ads for sunshine powdered milk used to say when I was a kid, keep a cow in the cupboard. Or a soy cow if you have lactose related trauma.
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